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1: One ticket, please. Lord have mercy, everybody's here. Hey, what's going on, man? Yeah, she's at home. Yeah, she's at home. Yeah.

0: desde Curanilahue te acompaña Radio Nahuel Buta. Tú y nosotros, siempre.
1: I'm going to give you one more chance. 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